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She's gonna love you tonight now. If you just treat her right now. Oh, squeeze her real gentle. Gotta make her feel good. Tell her that you love her like you know you should. Cause if you don't treat her right, she won't love you tonight. If you practice my method just as hard as you can, you're gonna get a reputation as a loving man. And you'll be glad every night

achievement is to have created a world of the mind, of the intellect and imagination, which is as real in its way as the actual country of man. Sir Karl Popper, in one of his most important papers, calls it the Third World, or World Three. The first world is the objective world of things. The second world is my inner subjective world. But, says Popper, there's a third world. Objective contents of thoughts.

0: that's not too abysmal. We could take in an old Steve Reeves movie.
1: Well, I'm glad we caught you at home. Could we use your phone? You see, we're both in a bit of a hurry. We'll just say where we are, then we'll go back to the car. We don't want to be any worry.

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0: 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You know, that or his dudeness or duder or, you know, El Duderino, if you're not into the whole brevity thing.
1: Are you employed, Mr. Lebowski?
0: Ah! Employed?
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0: You got the wrong guy. I'm the dude.
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5: Jeff Lebowski, the other Lebowski, the millionaire.
6: I received this ransom note this morning.
0: This is the bummer, man.
7: They want you to take the money and act as courier.
0: What do you mean, man? What the hell is this?
8: My dirty undies, dude. The whites.
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11: 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Eh oui, on est bien sur Radio Terre. 100.6.

Say, say, say, say, say, say, say, say, say, say, say, say, say, say, say, say, say, say, say, say, say, say, say, say, say, say, say, say, say, say, say, say, say, say, say, say, say, say, say, say, say, say, say, say, say, say, say, say, say, say, say, say, say, say, say, say, say, say, say, say, say, say, say, say, say, say, say, say, say, say, say, say, say, say, say, say, say, say, say, say, say, say, say, say, say, say, say, say, say, say, say, say, say, say, say, say, say, say, say, say, say, say, say, say, say, say, say, say, say, say, say, say, say, say, say, say, say, say, say, say, say, say, say, say, say, say, say, say, say, say, say, say, say, say, say, say, say, say, say, say, say, say, say, say, say, say, say, say, say, say, say, say, say, say, say, say, say, say, say, say, say, say, say, say, say, say, say, say, say, say, say, say, say, say, say, say, say, say, say, say, say, say, say, say, say, say, say, say, say

South Africa, South Africa, South Africa, South Africa. 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

0: 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I'm the dude. 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That or his dudeness or duder or, you know, El Duderino, if you're not into the whole brevity thing.
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0: you had to guess why she left you alive, what would be your guess?
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Touch yourself. 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Touch yourself and understand that the more we build, the closer we come to orgasm. And you too can reach this orgasmic apex. Look into the sky. See how the buildings scrape so similarly to your own organ. 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This is our moment. Land your plane here. No, bend over. 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Watch for the landing lights. Watch for the beautiful structure. You see how it curves?